Hey, Tammy Day here with you with your mom reminder for the weekend. Make sure homework is done, checked in the backpack. Make all your important papers are in your bag, in your briefcase. Make sure all your laundry is done for the week, all the important outfits that you got to wear. Here's McCoy.

Tucker Wetmore with an ACC Sure Shot. That one is sure to join the countdown very soon. Who told you that? On American Country Countdown. And Ryan, and fall means a lot of things. One of those things is award shows. And there's quite a few good ones if you're a fan of music. We got the CMAs coming up in November. But before that, the VMAs are next weekend. Who's up for a Moon Man in the country category for that one? We'll get into it after Megan Maroney vaults 7 whole spots this weekend with Medicine ACC.

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dude, Parker McCollum, sitting just outside the countdown this weekend with Killing Me and ACC Extra on American Country Countdown. It's Ryan Fox. And up next, Corey Kent has a secret collab he's working on with Jason Aldean. That's not the only thing he's asking Aldean to partake in. What's this all about? Well, we find out after Lauren Elena and Chase Matthew. Number 9, All My Exes, American Country Countdown. Another

0: flag still waving tonight? Because you're working. Thanks for being up with us here on After Midnight with Granger Smith.
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0: KUZZ, Brent and Ness in the morning. We'll have Disney on Ice tickets later this morning.
1: Oh, have you ever been?
0: It's a lot of fun.
1: It is so much fun. So make sure you tune in and look.

0: Fans of the show often ask, do Brent and Ness think before they speak?
1: The answer, no. That would ruin the surprise for everyone. KUZZ.

0: Brett and Ness in the morning on KUZZ. We'll celebrate birthdays coming up next, but make sure you come by and see us at the fair every day you're there, because you could win something huge.
1: Yes. How about Ella Langley tickets? Yes, you heard that correctly. It is the biggest, hottest concert of the year. Sold out immediately, and you can come play a game where you could win these tickets.
0: Yes, if you stopped by our booth last year, I don't know if you remember picking the mystery seat to win tickets to see Cody Johnson. Well, we're bringing the game back. You get to come by our booth, pick a seat, and if you pick the right seat, you've got two tickets for Ella Langley at the Greek Theater night two.
1: Ooh, this is like the hottest show ever right now, and I know it sold out like what, in like seconds?
0: Yeah, like both shows just immediately. Everyone wants to go see Ella.
1: Yeah, so you can do it once a day. So if you go to the fair like, I don't know, 3-4 times, stop by that 3 or 4 times and enter.
0: Good luck. We'll see you starting Wednesday at the Kern County Fair at KUZZ.

0: J-U-Z-Z, Brent and Ness in the morning, 10 minutes after 7 o'clock. Coming up here in less than 5 minutes, all week long this time, we have your tickets to Disney on Ice.
1: Yes, we're going to play a little fun game to get you in there for free.
0: It's coming to Dignity Health Arena here very soon. We want to get you in, so that's coming up next on K-U-Z-Z.

0: KUZZ, Brennan Ness in the morning, 747. Coming up next, you're a little upset because, like, you've had a tough time at home.
1: It's been rough at home, so we got to talk about this. I told you, it's been a rough weekend.

0: Ain't That Crazy?
1: Brenton Ness in the morning. You want Ella Langley tickets? Well, you probably should come visit us at the fair.
2: Yes, and you can interrupt once. Like, if you go there three times, you can interrupt three times. Like, different days, though, not the same day.
1: Pick the mystery seat and win. It's Lainey Wilson.

You know what they say down in Mexico? C'est la vie. What? That's France? Here's Joe Nichols now. C'est la vie on KUZZ.

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8: 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Let's get things rolling here on this Monday as we get ready to kick off your Kern County Fair this week.

It's Bakersfield's Best Country KUZZ in the afternoon. We're going to be checking in with Brent Michaels. Now, Sally's in just a little bit for Kern County Fair tickets. But first, here is Painted You Pretty. It's Hudson Westbrook. He's coming to town. Yes, he is.

season that still knows all the words to Dust on the Bottle. It might be a little dust on the bottle. Throwing it back on KUZZ.